0: This is the dancing time. In a summer day. Summer day. 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
1: 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The top is the pop. The top is the pop.

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Let me talk to you.

0: 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Estate. 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

Let me talk to you. Let me talk to you. I just wanna talk to you. I just wanna talk to you. Let me talk to you. Let me talk to you.

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